Nature deals not in smooth continuous. The computer has been told to continue drawing these lines but changing the direction. Now I'm going to generate a fractal before your very eyes. In fractals, I'd like to show you how she does this, every so often and at different distances. Now that's a very simple set of instructions, but look what happens after they've been carried out for, say, 10 generations.

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1: Yo, I feel like CJ in Grove Street. Sis behind trying to follow man. In the back, smoky, smoky. I'm five star like the OGs. Broke a ice in his codeine. Pedal back to my old theme. Miami Vice like I'm Tony. Hooligan in my stony. Hey. She come back to mine for a little vibe when I get lonely. I can't have no baddies trying to hold me. I might swing her to the homie. You don't know me, but you act like you know me. Hey. You don't know me, but you act like you know me. I can't even tell the time when it's rolly. Back when

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Fake friends tryna hold me back. Say I change, you don't know me like that. Plain Jane, I need a rollie like that. I ain't flexing, I just keep it cash. My cup grows and make the diamonds flash. I feel like CJ in Grove Street. Sis behind tryna follow man. In the back, smoky smoky. A 5-star like the OGs. Bro got ice in his codeine. Pedal back to my old fiend. Miami Vice like I'm Tony. Hooligan in my stony. Hey. She come back to mine for a little vibe and I get lonely. I can't have no baddest tryna hold me. I might swing her to the homie. You don't know me but you act like you know me. Hey. You don't know me but you act like you know me. I can't even tell the time on this rollie. Back when my money was low and I sold weed, I had to go out and get it with bros.

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Where the players at? Players back in the day, you was players in training.

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The ghost of the party the night before, and you're the only one who notices he catches the light. He did say you were looking for a sign and this might be it. Spinning out over a first kiss, dodging a thrown pint pot and recalibrating its elliptics. She leans in, we're gonna miss that last train. Birthday surprise, hollowed out cardboard cake with a strippogram inside. Damn flex collected on church steps. It was quite the entrance, they all said. Yeah, I worked out the meaning.

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You either jump the gun or you take a lifetime to decide. Don't say I didn't warn you. The patron saint of Withington tries it on with the pound shop Jerry Horner. And it's all of us, that little paper square. Bad timing incarnate, too little too late, falling from the rafters. You're here right now, doesn't matter where you're going after. If your mate jumped off a cliff, you wouldn't try and hit the ground faster. Exactly. This one's for those who turned left and kept the head. Thanks for asking. I worked out the meaning.

a sudden there's this natural light pouring through the windows, and we're alive amongst the dust. I am you and you are one of us, and nothing has to mean anything. I worked out the meaning of everything.